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2: I like the playoffs. No diggity, no doubt. Play on, play it. Play on, play it. Yo, Dre, drop the verse.

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1: If you had one shot, one opportunity to seize everything you ever wanted, one moment, would you capture it?

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When the crowd say bow, selector. Rewind. When the crowd say bow, selector. Rewind. When the crowd say bow, selector. Rewind. When the crowd say bow, bow, bow.